0: We play true country.
1: 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Tears are gonna fall.
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Billy's chicken is my pawpaw. 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She makes him walk the line. 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'Cause I'm an Indian outlaw. Half Cherokee and Choctaw. 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
1: Hey, good morning. How are y'all?
2: Good. How are you?
1: I'm doing pretty good. Just out here patrolling.
0: Catch anybody?
1: Not yet. Well, I'm working on it, though.
0: Okay. Can you always tell? 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
1: Graham Barham is joining us. He's having a fun time. He's having a good time. By the way, Bubba's from Houma, Louisiana. And
2: oh,
1: he,
2: really?
3: Yeah.
1: And
3: down south. I'm from the real Louisiana.
1: Oh, yeah, here we go. Yeah,
4: yeah. Oh, boy.
1: So Graham is from Oak Ridge, Louisiana, which is
3: north of I-10.
1: And so he's
3: north of I-20.
1: He's
3: like north of the other one.
1: You know how they are.
2: Like South Arkansas.
1: Yeah. Right? That's what they. Well, that's not Louisiana. It's my coach, O. That's not Louisiana. You got to get up there and be from everywhere.
5: You're from the boot of rock.
1: You got to be afraid.
5: You're part of the boot to from.
2: My mother's Cajun. My father's not. And it's a common thing.
3: Yeah.
2: That whole deal you just did.
5: You don't know how to do crawfish.
1: Yeah. It's the house divided, son. What's your mom cook?
2: Everything you could. I'm just trying to imagine my mom speaking in that voice you just gave right there.
1: In his coach, divided.
3: In his Coach O voice? I like your Coach O, by the way.
1: Maybe I've been seeing you on TV. I like what you're doing right now.

0: and I'm real excited for you. I can't believe you're our baby boy.
1: That's how she, like, Michelob in hand, that's how she's talking.
2: She's a big drinker, she is, huh?
1: Oh, dude, I mean, she'll have one.
3: It's a Michelob?
1: I wouldn't say big.
4: And a cigarette also between the fingers.
1: I wouldn't say my mother's a big drinker. She's a big Catholic.
2: Let's start. Well, she's a big drinker.
1: There you go. Yeah,
2: all right, this is Graham Barham. He's joining us right now. It's Breakup Down. More Graham coming up.

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1: Good morning, brother. How's it going?
2: Good. You want to say hi to Big D or anybody else?
3: This is your
1: What's up, Big D?
3: What's happening, baby?
1: How you doing?
3: Man, if I was doing any better, I'd have to sit on my hands and waving at everybody.
1: Stop. Well, that's good, man. Hey, I don't blame you. Hey, this is Seth. I was just telling you, have you ever heard of the Walmart delivery? You know, where Walmart
3: delivery?
1: Get your orders delivered. Yeah.
3: Mm-hmm. It's in the word, yeah.
1: Well, we do that. And, man, you wouldn't believe how many people do that to avoid going to the store.
3: Oh, to see other people. Yeah. It's getting to be you know, there is a little for all these services where you get, whether it's food delivered, groceries, man, you can get a plunger delivered if you want it. You pay a little extra or whatever for the convenience of it, but man, once you do a couple of times, it's kind of nice.
2: Really? See,
3: it is.
2: I don't like having to pay the tax.
3: Yeah, I know.
2: I call it a tax because it's literally a lazy tax.
3: It is.
2: You pay more for stuff like you know, the DoorDash stuff and all that. I'm like, I've done it when I'm like sick and I don't want to get out. Then it's like really
3: You
2: handy.
3: Said sick. Did you mean drunk?
1: And, hey, and you know what's really crazy, y'all?
3: What's that?
1: Is it's younger generation, like my age, you know, young people that can easily go down. Like we delivered 4 Red Bulls, 16-ounce Red Bulls to somebody. Young girl.
3: Yeah. I was thinking bulls, like livestock. Bulls.
1: I'm like, yeah.
3: Wouldn't it be great?
1: Yeah. You could even have...

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3: From Yellowhammer News, good morning. I'm Scott Chambers. Alabama's top Republican lawmakers have forwarded six names to Governor Kay Ivey for two seats on the restructured Public Service Commission. The list includes retired Army Lieutenant General Ron Burgess and former Tuberville aide Morgan Murphy. The picks are the first major step in carrying out this year's Power to the People Act. Gator hunters, get ready. Applications for Alabama's 2026 alligator hunting season open Tuesday morning through the Outdoor Alabama website. Wildlife officials say management zones have expanded, schedules have shifted, and bonus permits are now available. Registration closes the final Tuesday of June. Auburn University is making preparations for an international event. Yellowhammer's Elizabeth Kramer reports.
4: The campus on the plains will host a World Cup friendly game between Argentina and Iceland. On Tuesday, June 9th, the match will be held at 7:30 p.m. Central Time in Jordan-Hare Stadium. The university announces that it will go into game day mode at 3 p.m., which it says is its most secure setting. Additional information regarding campus operations can be found at the Auburn Athletics Match Day website. For Yellowhammer News, I'm Elizabeth Kramer.
3: Help wanted signs were posted in more businesses in April, according to the Bureau of Labor Statistics. The jobs opening and labor turnover summary found 7.6 million openings in April, but in terms of people being hired, that number fell to just over 5 million, about the same number as the month prior. I'm Scott Chambers. You are listening to Yellowhammer News.
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1: Omaha.
0: Billy, Omaha, what's getting hot out there for sure? Well, mercy sakes, good buddy. 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
2: 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Wow, I hope you're doing good on a Wednesday. Hey, two songs away from Mark's Muscle Shoals Music Spotlight, Jimmy Hall and Andreas Warner. Right now, it's No News, Lone Star's first number one hit from the 90s on WLAY Country's Greatest Hits.

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